make her a star, that video probably made her a bigger star. It was everywhere in the 90s. Well, going back a couple of decades before that, by 1975, Willie Nelson had been writing famous songs for years without becoming anything close to the recording star we know him as now. But then Columbia Records gave Willie some creative freedom. He made Redheaded Stranger so spare that some people at the label thought it was a demo. And he was like, no, this is the finished product. This is what I want to present. And it worked out for Willie. It became his breakthrough, and this song especially. Here's Blue Eyes Crying in the Rain on Pure American Country. Yeah.

0: Keith Urban, Somebody Like You, after Willie Nelson and Shania Twain here on Pure American Country. Keith was already having hits, but he remembers this one as the record that really changed the scale for him. Keith often tells a story about walking out in Canada in front of around 12,000 people and wondering who had to follow him on stage. And he realized then nobody did. They'd come for him. Coming up after the break, Gretchen Wilson's breakthrough accidentally helps create one for Carrie Underwood. I'll tell you that story in just a few. I'm Zach Bennett, and you're locked in to Pure American Country.
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Gretchen Wilson, her debut single, Redneck Woman, on Pure American Country, a record that hit so hard out of the gate that songwriters in Nashville immediately started chasing songs for Gretchen's next album. Well, Chris Tompkins said that's what he had in mind when he started an attitude-filled idea of his own. It was a song about a woman who found out that her boyfriend was cheating on her, so she just kind of goes and destroys his prized automobile. Josh Keir joined him in that songwriting session, and Gretchen Wilson never recorded that song, but Carrie Underwood did, and it is still probably the song most associated with her career. You still hear it all the time, including right now. Here's Before He Cheats on Pure American Country.

0: 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We're talking about breakthroughs this week, and one breakthrough can change more than one career. Sometimes it even changes what everybody around the artist starts writing. Coming up next, Christian Bush helps us connect a turning point for Sugarland to the record that opened the door for Megan Maroney. 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

Sugarland and Want To on Pure American Country. By the time that song hit, Sugarland had already been through a major change. The third member of that group, Kristen Hall, had decided to leave, leaving Jennifer Nettles and Christian Bush to figure out how to proceed as a duo. Well, Want To is the song that answered it.

that wound up becoming their very first number one country single. And years later, Christian Bush had heard a young Georgia singer named Megan Maroney and believed enough in what he heard to put his own money behind producing her early music and help connect her with the right management needed to succeed. And then one independent release of hers, man, did it catch fire. It's called Tennessee Orange. Here's Megan Maroney on Pure American Country.

0: Megan Maroney, Tennessee Orange, after you heard Sugarland's Want To. Christian Bush at the center of both of those records, nearly two decades apart, as he wound up near two very different career doors. First proving Sugarland had a future after that major band shakeup, and then helping somebody else make the record that really started her career. And man, Megan Maroney, she's selling out arenas these days. She just sold out two nights at Bridgestone Arena here in Nashville a few weeks back. Hey, before we're done, Spotlight Year 2006 returns. One group finally breaks through after some label disappointment, and one young Texas singer finds the record that starts defining who she'll become. That's a little bit later on. I'm Zach Bennett, and this is Pure American Country.
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1: 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I'm Zach Bennett, and sometimes the math is pretty simple. A couple of singles come and go, and then the next one changes everything. It was the third time out of the gate for Tracy Byrd that finally took him to number one with a song called Holdin' Heaven. And you're hearing it now on Pure American Country.

0: Sawyer Brown and Step That Step after Tracy Byrd, Holdin' Heaven, here on Pure American Country. I'm Zach Bennett. Sawyer Brown had already become stars. They had won Star Search back in the early 80s and gotten the record deal. But Step That Step is the song that took them to number one on the country chart for the very first time. Two records there back to back where the numbers suddenly started looking very different for the artists who recorded them. More Pure American Country is straight ahead. Our spotlight year 2006 on the way.
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2: Hey, let's take one more trip back to 2006, 20 years in the time machine. I'm Zach Bennett. This is Pure American Country. Well, country radio was also hearing a couple of acts finally lock into the version of themselves that stuck. Little Big Town had already had a version of their career that didn't really work for them. They'd been through label trouble, an album that barely registered, and plenty of uncertainty about whether this group was ever actually going to happen. And then they made their album, The Road to Here. And one song on that record finally gave country radio a clear picture of what those four voices could do together. It was their first top 10 country hit, 2006, the year for Boondocks.

That's Little Big Town and Boondocks on Pure American Country, the song that put them on the map, really, after they'd struggled a little bit to get their careers off the ground. Miranda Lambert's story was a little different. You see, this wasn't the record that introduced her. A national television show called Nashville Star had already done that. She was on the inaugural season. Back then, it was kind of thought of as an American Idol ripoff, but it certainly did create this career. And her first album had already gotten her career moving after she'd gotten that national exposure. But what this record did was sharpen the picture. It became Miranda's first top 20 country single, her first gold single, and the performance that earned her her first Grammy nomination. The attitude, the writing, the edge, you could really hear the artist she was becoming on Kerosene.

0: Miranda Lambert and Kerosene after Little Big Town and Boondocks. And that's where I want to leave this week's show. The record that changes everything isn't always the first record. It isn't always the first number one. Sometimes it's simply the record after which everybody begins to see you a little differently. Loretta Lynn and Doolittle carried records into radio stations themselves. Luke Combs had enough money to finish one song and had to pick the right one. Megan Maroney could put hers directly into the world and watch listeners start carrying it for her. The machinery of country music changes, but the gamble, it really doesn't. At some point, every artist still needs that song to make somebody stop, turn it up, and want to know what comes next. I'm Zach Bennett. Martin Davis is the executive producer of Pure American Country, and I'm so proud to keep this show going that Bill Cody built and keep finding new stories inside the country music he cared so much about. Thanks for listening this week, and until next time, take care of yourself and always keep a great country song close by.
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here's a story about the Rock Island Line. Rock Island Line runs down to New Orleans. Just outside of New Orleans, they got a big old toll gate. You got certain things on board, you got to pay the man money. Now we look down the track, pretty soon we see an old train coming. Man holler down, he say, "Hey boy," say, "what you got on that train?"

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One night we were out on tour getting ready to do a show. It wasn't anything special, just another one-night stand.

I'm a country singer too. Well, we just all had a big laugh, and when I looked back at the old man, there was a tear in his eye. I told the band to cool it, 'cause I didn't want to see him cry. He reached down and he took my guitar with a determined look on his face. But then as he started to play and sing,

We invite you to go cruising with WXRL in 2027 to Nova Scotia, Canada, and the New England areas, September 11th through the 19th. 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

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I might get a little tired on the weekend. After I draw my pay, I'll go back working. Come Monday morning, I'm right back with the crew.

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0: Here we come a lot of number 29 in. What are you gonna get for him? I'm a 25 to get 30 now. Five, we're gonna pop another $40 on the main 40 now. Five, we're gonna buy me the five. Yes, five now. $60 on the really give me 60 now. Five, we're gonna pop another.
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2: Wish

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In his handmade boots, custom suit, pearl-handled shooting stick. Tonight there'd be a showdown, then everyone would know who shoots the meanest game around, the Baron or Billy Joe. Billy Joe looked edgy, about to lose his cool. But the Baron's hands were steady as the two began to duel. Yeah, he was like a general on a battlefield of slate. And he would say to Billy Joe,

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And from the far end of the table, he threw his mother's wedding ring. And he said, "You won my money, but it ain't gonna do the trick. I'll bet this ring on one more game against your fancy stick." The Baron's eyes got foggy as the ring rolled on the felt, and he almost doubled over like he was hit below the belt. 20 years ago, it was the ring his wife had worn, and he didn't know before he left that a son would soon be born. It sounded just like thunder when the Baron shot the break, but it grew quickly quiet as he lined up the eight. Then a warm hand touched his shoulder, and it chilled him to the bone when he turned and saw the woman who had loved him for so long. The game was never finished. The eight ball never fell. The Baron calmly picked it up and put it on the shelf. Then he placed the ring in the hands that held him long ago, and he tossed that fancy shooting stick

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1: Yeah, and you always let her know just who you are.
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Was it dusty on the train? 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

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Now don't get me wrong, I don't want your money, though heaven knows I could use it. But you see, this is my home. 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You recognized me, didn't you?" I said, "Yeah, Joe, I know who you are. You was one time a real famous singing star, one of my favorites." He said, "Well, I guess you heard they took my babies away from me." I said, "Yeah, Joe, I read about it in the papers." Then he turned his head away and I saw the tears fall into place. And he turned to me and said, "You know, mister, this is the only place in the world that I'm not ashamed to show my face. But I'm gonna quit. Yes, sir, I'm gonna quit. And I'm gonna shave and comb my hair and get me a clean white shirt. Then I'm gonna walk up to her door. When she answers, I'm gonna stand up real proud and tall. Then I'm gonna get on my knees. And I'll say, 'Sweetheart, if you'll take me back, I'll spend the rest of my life making up to you for what I've done. I'm so ashamed of myself, and this I want you to know. Then I'm gonna take my two little babies and I'm gonna hold them so close to me. I ain't gonna never let them go.' I guess I should have told him then that she'd already remarried again. But after hearing what he'd said to me, why, there wasn't no way I could add to his misery. So I said, 'Good luck, my best to you.'"

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He kisses her goodbye and heads for the radio station. Oh, he hates to leave her, but he's got another show to do. He knows she gets lonely, so he lets her know he's thinking about her. And though millions are listening, she knows who he's talking to.

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He taped his show just so he could be home with her. The radio was playing, and as he walked in on her, her lover, he heard himself saying the last words that they ever heard.

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1: AP News, I'm Marcela Sanchez. Former UN Human Rights Chief Navathanom Navi Pillay has won the Nobel Peace Prize. Chairperson of the Norwegian Nobel Committee, Jorgen Vatne-Fridnes, made the announcement in Norway, Oslo on Friday. The South Africa-born Pillay was recognized for her efforts to promote peace and international law.
2: This year's laureate has been instrumental in ensuring that war crimes, crimes against humanity, and genocide are prosecuted.
1: The 85-year-old is a judge on the International Court of Justice.

0: Unfortunately, we have not been able to reach Navi Pillai, as far as I know. So my message to her would be, if you see a Norwegian number calling, please pick up. I would love to talk to you very soon.
1: This year marks the 125th anniversary of the Peace Prize.
2: Unfortunately, the program has become rife with fraud over the last several years, probably the last several decades.
1: Vice President J.D. Vance says the Trump administration is suspending Microsoft from a program to apply for green cards for H-1B workers. Vance says Microsoft replaced laid-off American workers with foreign workers through the program. The administration also lashed out at universities that bring international students to the U.S. on exchange programs. These programs have often been targeted by some Trump supporters who argue they undercut U.S. students and workers. Supporters say they allow the U.S. to attract the best talent from around the world and fill important hiring gaps. Hurricane Isaias is threatening to bring a storm surge with devastating floods to the U.S. Gulf Coast. It's expected to make landfall later today. World shares are mostly higher and crude prices fell after an unsettled day on Wall Street. More stories at apnews.com. 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
1: A groundbreaking computer scientist and powerful symbol of women in technology has died. The AP's Ben Thomas has more.
6: Margaret Hamilton led the team that created the onboard flight software for NASA's moonbound Apollo program. NASA Administrator Jared Isaacman said Hamilton's work helped make humanity's first journeys to the moon possible. Olivier Dewek, the Apollo program professor at the Massachusetts Institute of Technology, calls her a pioneer. Telling MIT News, she was a software engineer at a time when that field was in its infancy. And she not only developed advanced code herself, but also led a team in using that nascent technology to develop one of the most complex systems humanity's ever achieved. Lauren Hamilton tells the AP her mother died September 30th in Cambridge, Massachusetts. Margaret Hamilton was 90. I'm Ben Thomas.
1: And I'm Marcela Sanchez, AP News.
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1: Now, this here's a story about the Rock Island Line. Well, the Rock Island Line, she runs down into New Orleans. There's a big toll gate down there, and you know, if you got certain things on board when you go through the toll gate, well, you don't have to pay the man no tolls.

And you got to run it like you find it, get your ticket at the station for the Rock on the Line. Oh, cloudy in the west and it looked like rain. Round the curve, come a passenger train. Northbound train on the southbound track. Below

more drinks than you'd like to try. Conductor said, what could they be? A hot cup of coffee and a cold glass of tea. Well, a Rock Island Line, she's a mighty good road. Rock Island Line, it's a road to ride. Rock Island Line, it's a mighty good road. Well, if you ride, you got to ride it like you find it gets you big.

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and enjoy as we take a little trip through the legendary footnotes of country music history and take a look and see what weird and odd interesting holidays happen to fall on this fine Friday morning. So, without further ado, let's get the morning started off the right way. And right now, we are going to play an old Merle Haggard song to get things kicked off, and it's a good song that kind of fits with the Ramblin' Country theme, and that is Ramblin' Fever on Ramblin' Country with yours truly, Lou Five.

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1: Well, folks, today is the odd and resting holiday, Curious Events Day. That's right. Now, Curious Events Day invites us to explore the unexplained and ponder life's greatest mysteries every October 9th. From historical enigmas to modern-day oddities, it is a day to indulge your inquisitive side. Delve into unsolved cases, research strange phenomena, and share your own curious findings. And here on the Ramblin' Country Show, we're going to start this mini-theme for the show with the song Sneaky Snake by Tom T. Hall from 1974. This is a playful country song about a curious creature.

Sure. This beloved track by the storyteller, Mr. Tom T. Hall, follows a sneaky curious snake that crawls around drinking up all the root beer. Very interesting tune. So let's give a listen for the odd interesting holiday curious events day on the Ramblin' Country Show on WXRL.

You know, folks, today happens to be another odd, interesting holiday. It's National Family Bowling Day, which falls today on October 9th, on the second Friday of October. Now, I have two songs for this holiday. In the story song, Bubba Hyde, they mention that Thursday is the tourney at the bowling lanes, and his friends would freak out if only they knew the party animal that he turns into, which kind of is funny. So we'll play Bubba Hyde, because it features, bowling in it, but also there's another song called The Bowling Song by the country swing band Asleep at the Wheel. So let's give a listen to both of those songs for National Family Bowling Day here on Ramblin' Country with yours truly, Lou Five.

0: Hey, Brian, that was some game, huh?
1: I missed it. Spent all day in the yard watching a coyote.
0: You saw a coyote up close? Was it vicious?
1: Oh, yeah. Tore up my neighbor's land, but good. Tilling, mowing, raking, aerating. It's just a beautiful creature.
0: Mowing?
1: Got the pictures to prove it. Filled up my whole memory card.
0: Brian, that's a tractor.
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4: Lou 5 on the Trail Drive. And you know, folks, believe it or not, today's mini theme on the show is the odd, interesting holiday, Curious Events Day. Now, country music is famous for its tales of heartbreak, hard living, and lawbreaking, but some of its most compelling stories happen off the stage. From sudden vanishings to eerie phenomenons and premonitions, the genre holds several dark, unsolved riddles, believe it or not. Now, have you ever wondered about the total vanishing of Bobby Gentry? Well, in 1967, Bobby Gentry became an overnight superstar with her smash hit Ode to Billy Joe, a haunting southern gothic track centered around an unsolved mystery itself. What Billy Joe McAllister and the narrator threw off the Tallahatchie Bridge. After earning multiple Grammys and establishing a massive headline show in Vegas, Gentry did the unthinkable. Back in the early 1980s, she completely walked away from the public eye. She stopped recording, performing, and giving interviews. For decades, her exact whereabouts have remained a closely guarded secret, making her disappearance one of the greatest enduring enigmas in music history. So right now, we're going to play two songs by Bobby Gentry, the legendary Ode to Billy Joe, followed by a duet between her and Mr. Glenn Campbell, and their rendition of the Everly Brothers tune, All I Have to Do Is Dream, right here on the Ramblin' Country Show for the odd and interesting holiday, Curious Events Day. It is currently 19 minutes after 7 o'clock on the Morning Trail Drive with Lou 5.

0: Here's a fun three-day weekend you don't want to miss. 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
1: Thanks, Julia. And now getting back to our show here. Believe it or not, folks, on this day in country music history, born on this day back in 1937, was American steel guitarist Lloyd Green. He is noted for his extensive country music recording session career in Nashville, performing on 116 number one country hits, including Tammy Wynette's D-I-V-O-R-C-E, Charlie Rich's Behind Closed Doors, The Oak Ridge Boys' Elvira, and Alan Jackson's Remember When. So we're going to play three of those four songs here on our next little segment of music here on the Ramblin' Country Show. Up first, Tammy Wynette, followed by Charlie Rich, The Silver Fox, and then Mr. Alan Jackson to wrap things up for this little tidbit about the legendary steel guitarist, Mr. Lloyd Green, on his birthday here on the Ramblin' Country Show.

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2: 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And, you know, folks, I think I smell some train songs on the way. I actually think there's going to be two this hour, and there's a reason for that. See, on this day in railroad history, two different things happened. Back in 1909, the legendary Alaska Northern Railroad Company purchased the assets of the bankrupt Alaska Central Railway, later extending the route farther north. And for that song, we'll play a tune by Hobo Jim called The Great Alaska Railroad. And we'll follow it up with a tune about the Union Pacific. And the reason for that is on this day in railroad history, back in 1955, the UP's Big Boy Steam Locomotives number 4002 and 4004 departed Cheyenne, Wyoming in a legendary run celebrating the peak era of heavy steam power on the UP. And for that one, we'll play a tune called Roll On Big Boy by Nebraska 66 here on the Ramblin' Country Show. So buckle up, here's two train songs about two historic events that happened on this day in railroad history.

0: Well, October 14th, it's our one-day trip to the Allegheny Mountain region to the Seneca Allegheny Casino with casino bonus and food credit, plus a delicious turkey dinner at Sprague's Maple Farm. 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
1: You know, folks, today happens to be the odd and interesting holiday, National Sneakers Day. And did you know that the term sneakers was originally coined because quiet rubber soles allowed people to sneak around silently compared to loud leather dress shoes? Well, we're going to play George Jones and Tammy Wynette and their song, A Pair of Old Sneakers, on Ramblin' Country with yours truly, Lou Five, on the trail drive, keeping classic country alive on the airwaves of WXRL. Thank you.

54 minutes after 7 o'clock as we work our way up to top on number one here on the Ramblin' Country Show on this fine Friday morning. I'm Lou Five on the Trail Drive, keeping classic country alive. And today's mini theme for the show is the odd and resting holiday, Curious Events Day. Now, country music is famous for its tales of heartbreak, hard living, and lawbreaking, but some of its most compelling stories happen off the stage. From sudden vanishings to eerie premonitions, the genre holds several dark, unsolved riddles. Now, have you ever heard of Jim Sullivan and his mysterious disappearance? Well, singer-songwriter Jim Sullivan moved in the margins of country rock, releasing an eerie prophetic album titled UFO back in 1969. And in March of 1975, Sullivan was driving from Los Angeles to Nashville when he pulled into Santa Rosa, New Mexico. He checked into a motel, but his bed was never slept in. And the following day, his car was found abandoned at a remote ranch outside of town. Inside the vehicle were his money, papers, clothes, and most importantly, his prized guitar. Now, Sullivan was never ever seen again, sparking decades of theories ranging from foul play in the desert to alien abduction. But what's interesting is from his album UFO, he had a song called Whistle Stop. So let's give that a listen here on this odd and resting holiday, Curious Events Day. The case of Jim Sullivan, the missing country guitarist and singer, is certainly one that will boggle those minds as we listen to this song here on the Ramblin' Country Show.

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1: And we are back into hour number two of today's edition of Rambling Country with yours truly, Lou Five, on the trail drive, keeping classic country alive here on WXRL, 1300 AM, 95.5 FM, or streaming all over the world at WXRL.com. And we're going to hour number two started off the right way by celebrating a fun, odd, and interesting holiday called National Carry a Tune Week, which happens to be what this week falls in. It falls on October 4th through the 10th. And it always features October 7th as part of the week. That's how they determine when it happens. But the purpose of this week is to prompt people to recall a popular tune that has a good meaning and produces a good feeling for them, and then to carry that tune all week to remember fond memories. The tune must be American in origin and have been written or recorded before 2001. Why the tunes must be before 2001 and only from the USA, you ask? Well, this week was organized as a tribute to those lost during the terrorist attacks on the World Trade Center of 9/11, 2001. So, organizers decided to have only American tunes written before 2001 as part of the criteria for the songs that fall in National Carry a Tune Week. And there is a list of favorite classic country songs to sing along to that would fall under this category. And we're going to feature some of those here on the show. I have three for you right now. Garth Brooks, Friends in Low Places, John Denver, Country Roads, and The Gambler by Kenny Rogers on Ramblin' Country with yours truly, Lou Five.
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So, adding to our little band now, ladies and gentlemen, a legend among guitar players, Mr. James Burton. Almost heaven.

on a warm summer's evening, on a train bound for nowhere, I met up with a gambler. We were both too tired to sleep, so we took turns of staring out the window at the darkness till boredom overtook us.

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October 14th, it's our one-day trip to the Allegheny Mountain region to the Seneca Allegheny Casino with casino bonus and food credit, plus a delicious turkey dinner at Sprague's Maple Farm. 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
1: Lou 5 on the Trail Drive, and today is the odd, interesting holiday, National Moldy Cheese Day. 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So let's celebrate the glorious, funky, and delicious world of edible mold. Welcome to National Moldy Cheese Day. 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Well, did you know there's actually a rising country singer-songwriter and steel guitar player named Chandler Walters, who is widely known by his childhood nickname, Cheese. Well, we're going to listen to two songs by Mr. Chandler Cheese Walters, steel guitar player, and here's two of his country songs, Under the Neon and Just One Kiss, on Ramblin' Country with Lou 5.

0: It's a special Christmas celebration you don't want to miss. Saturday, December 5th. 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Box 170, Lancaster, New York, 14086. 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
1: 19 minutes after 8 o'clock into hour number 2 of the Ramblin' Country Show. And today is the odd and interesting holiday, Curious Events Day. Now, country music is famous for its tales of heartbreak, hard living, and lawbreaking. But some of the most compelling stories happen off the stage. From sudden vanishings to eerie premonitions, the genre holds several dark, unsolved riddles and mysteries. Now, have you folks ever heard of the tale of Tammy Wynette's alleged kidnapping? Well, on October 4th of 1978, the Stand By Your Man singer shocked the public when she appeared bruised and battered, claiming she had been abducted at gunpoint from a Nashville shopping mall parking lot. Wynette asserted that a masked gunman forced her to drive 80 miles south before assaulting her and abandoning her on a country road. While the physical injuries were real, details on the investigation quickly grew muddled, and no suspect was ever caught. Years later, Wynette's daughter alleged in a memoir that the kidnapping was entirely fabricated as a cover story to hide severe domestic abuse inflicted by Wynette's fifth husband, George Ritchie. Now, no one truly knows, but that is certainly one of the mysteries of country music history, I suppose. Anywho, here's Tammy Wynette and the song Gentle on My Mind.

You know, folks, today happens to be International Beer and Pizza Day. And did you know that the bubbles and carbonation in beer help cleanse the palate after a rich, cheesy bite of pizza? And malt in beer balances tomato sweetness, while hop bitterness cuts through the salty toppings and cheese. Well, I didn't know this either. I found it in my online research on this odd holiday. But what I do happen to know is that I have two songs for you folks for the odd and interesting holiday, Beer and Pizza Day. A song about beer and a song about pizza. Up first, Bob Wills and the Texas Playboys in the song Bubbles in My Beer, followed by Eddie Rabbit and the novelty song The Tullahoma Dancing Pizza Man on Ramblin' Country with yours truly, Lou Five, on the trail drive, keeping classic country alive over the airwaves of WXRL, where the legends come to life.

We sat in the booth less than a quarter of an hour, and out of the oven like a giant sunflower came all red and steaming with bubbling cheese. Well, he took his round knife and he cut it up in slices, put it in a box, looked at me.

Lo-Fi from the Trail Drive. Right now, I want to take a moment to tell you folks about my good friends over at the Village Inn. 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Take your friends and the loved, relaxing, casual atmosphere for one of Grand Island's gems for lunch or dinner, the Village Inn. 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The Village Inn. Are you hungry yet? I know I certainly am. So let's all head to Grand Island and enjoy the Village Inn, open Monday through Saturday. And if you do stop on by, make sure you say hi to Mike and all of his staff and tell them Lou 5 and Ramble Country ask you to drop on by and try out the Village Inn, the best food on Grand Island. Getting back to our show here, I think I smell a train song on the way. Well, on this day in railroad history, back in 2001, the Canadian National Railway acquired the Wisconsin Central Railroad for $1.2 billion, securing a direct rail connection into Chicago. So I happen to have a train song about a train that used to run on the Canadian National Railway, and that is, the song is called The Trans-Canadian Supercontinental Special Express Song by Fred Penner on Ramblin' Country with yours truly, Lou 5.

Today is the odd and resting holiday at Minitheme on our show, Curious Events Day. Now, right now we're actually going to feature the odd mysterious story of Patsy Cline's premonitions. Well, believe it or not, country music holds some dark, unresolved mysteries and riddles, and this is one of them. Before Patsy Cline's tragic death, back in 1963, in the plane crash, Patsy Cline reportedly dropped numerous chilling hints to friends and family that she did not have long to live, even allegedly foretelling her death in a crash. If you want to Google this, you can actually find out some more about that, but you can do that to celebrate this odd, interesting day, Curious Events Day. We're going to play two songs from Patsy Cline here, though, Back in Baby's Arms and Leaving on Your Mind, right here on the Ramblin' Country Show with yours truly, Lou Five.

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1: On this day in country music history, back in 1944, born on this day was Larry Collins, best known for being a part of the Collins Kid duo with his sister Lori, being mentored by Joe Mathis, and for his fast and energetic guitar playing. Now, Collins went on to write and produce hits for many well-known country music stars, and is most notable for co-writing the 1972 hit Delta Dawn and the 1981 country hit You're the Reason God Made Oklahoma. He passed away on January 5th of 2024 at the age of 79. But right now, we're going to listen to his famous hits that he wrote, Delta Dawn, of course, by Tanya Tucker, and David Frizzell and Shelley West, and the song You're the Reason God Made Oklahoma. On Ramblin' Country, here's truly, Lou Five. Yeah.

Well, folks, I have one final song and tidbit for today's mini theme, which is the odd and resting holiday, Curious Events Day. Now, country music is famous for its tales of heartbreak, hard living, and lawbreaking, but some of its most compelling and strange stories happen off the stage. From sudden vanishings to eerie premonitions, the genre holds several dark, unresolved riddles and mysteries and conundrums. Now, have you ever heard of the Ghost of Cinnamon Hill? Believe it or not, Johnny Cash frequently claimed that his vacation home in Jamaica, Cinnamon Hill, was actively haunted. Both he and his family reported seeing the apparition of a woman in a white gown walking through locked doors. Though Cash himself said that he believed the spirits never meant anyone harm. We're going to play a couple tunes here, actually one tune, by Johnny Cash, titled He's Alive, on the Ramblin' Country Show, for the odd and interesting holiday, Curious Events Day.

just the way that Mary said. But the winding sheet they wrapped him in was just an empty shell. And how or where they'd taken him was more than I could tell. Something strange had happened there just

inside the house again, the guilt and anguish came. Everything I had promised him just added to my shame. When at last it came to choice, I had

folks, that brings today's edition of Around the Country to a close. As always, I'd like to thank you all for being with us here on WXRO. And just a reminder, we are your home for classic country 7 days a week. If you like polkas, we have those as well. Monday through Saturday, 5 to 7 p.m. or Sundays, 12 to 3. As always, from the beautiful green flowing mountains of Northern Pennsylvania, all the way up to that wondrous land of lakes north of the border, all across Southern Ontario, and everywhere in between. Have a wonderful morning, friends and neighbors. As always, I'm Lou Five. This has been Around the Country, and I'll see you all next week. God bless, and be good, everybody.

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Here's a fun 3-day weekend you don't want to miss. It's the Diamond Jubilee Polka Weekend Celebration in the Catskills, April 9th, 10th, and 11th of 2027. 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

0: Hey, Brian, that was some game, huh?
1: I missed it. 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
1: 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That's the South Towns Bulletin Board for October 9th.
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Here's a fun three-day weekend you don't want to miss. It's the Diamond Jubilee Polka Weekend Celebration in the Catskills, April 9th, 10th, and 11th of 2027. 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
2: How high's the water, mama? 2 feet high and rising. How high's the water, papa? She said it's 2 feet high and rising. Well, we can make it to the road in a homemade boat, 'cause that's the only thing we got left that'll

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1: Yeah, Breaker 19, this here's a rubber duck. You got a copy on me, Big Ben, come on. Yeah, 10-4, Big Ben, for sure, by golly, it's clean, clear to Flagtown, come on. Yeah, it's a big 10-4 there, Big Ben. Yeah, we definitely got the front door, good buddy. Mercy sakes alive, looks like we've got us a convoy.
2: It was the dark of the moon on the 6th of June in a Kenworth pulling logs. Cab over Pete with a reefer on and a Jimmy hauling hogs. We is heading for Bear on I-10 about a mile out of Shaky Town. I says, Pigpen, this here's a rubber duck and I'm about to put the hand

0: good 10, 4, about 5 miles or so. 10, roger, them hulks is getting intense up here.
1: By the time we got into Tulsa Town, we had 85 trucks in all. But they's a roadblock up on the clover leaf, and them bears was wall to wall. Yeah, them smokies as thick as bugs on a bumper. They even had a bear in the air. I says, calling all trucks, this here's the duck. We about to go

0: Big Ben. Negatory, Big Ben. You're still too close. Yeah, them hulks are starting to close up my sinuses. Mercy's sake, you better back off another 10.
1: Well, we rolled up Interstate 44 like a rocket sled on rails. We tore up all of our swindle sheets and left them setting on the scales. By the time we hit that shy town, them bears was getting smart. They'd brought up some reinforcements from the Illinois National Guard. There's armored cars, tanks, jeeps, and rigs of every size. Yeah, them chicken coops was full of bears, and choppers filled the skies. Well, we shot the line, we went for broke, with 1,000 screaming trucks, and 11 long-haired friends of Jesus in a chartreuse microbus.
0: Yeah, rubber duck to Sodbuster, come on there, yeah, 10-4, Sodbuster, listen, you want to put that microbus in behind that suicide jockey? Yeah, he's hauling dynamite, and he needs all the help he can get.
1: Well, we laid a strip for the Jersey Shore and prepared to cross the line. I could see the bridge was lined with bears, but it didn't have a doggone dime. I says, Pigpen, this here's a rubber duck. We just ain't a gonna pay no toll. So we crashed the gate doing 98. I says, let them truckers

and the other's eyes are blue. To one I am tied, to the other I guess I'll have to be true.

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0: 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That's the Alden Bulletin Board for October 9th.
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Well, it's time to let your hair down and kick off the weekend with your favorite music, polka music, and that's what I'm all about. Yes, it's Ronnie D here on WXRL, getting our drive at 5 underway for a Friday afternoon, and of course, we'll find out how troublesome or untroublesome the traffic can be right around 5:30. And of course, have a lot of great polka sounds over the next couple of hours to get your weekend off on the right foot. And smile, as they say. Get your hands a-clapping and your toes a-tapping. I don't blame you one bit, because the weekend is here. So let's get it started.

Well, you can always check out my website, drivetimepolkas.net. That's drivetimepolkas.net. Also keep in mind, now and then, Drive Time Polkas is out of the studios. And we do live broadcasts from various places, the Erie County Fair being one, Canal Fest, that's been another one. And you just never know where Drive Time Polkas may show up.

But wherever I go, I hope you'll come along and join me, okay? Because, hey, we're a team. Yes, I need you to listen. And, of course, you need me to play your favorite music, polka music. But speaking of that, let's go back in time. Let's call Little Polka Gold here. Something by Maui Waju, Little Wally.

I've said this time and time again, we are so blessed to have lots of great Buffalo bands here in Western New York. That's probably the leading city in the country for polka bands. And I'll give you an example of one right now. It's the Buffalo Concertina All-Stars.

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1: 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And let's keep it going. 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Something by Ray J and the Carousels.

Well, it is Drive Time Polkas. Some people might call it Ronnie D time. I'm with you up till 7 o'clock on WXRL. Here's a guy that you'll see periodically appearing with the Ramblaloo Family Band. It's Canada's Polka King, Walter Ostenick.

0: Well, I try to make the drive home go as smooth as possible, and that's exactly why I have traffic reports. And speaking of traffic, let's find out how the drive home is shaping up. 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They're on Pine Ridge Road in Cheektowaga. That's where you'll save 10% on all pre-need purchases of graves, mausoleum crypts, and niche spaces for cremated remains. 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Now let's find out how that drive home is shaping up.
1: Good evening. Slow down and move over on the outbound 33 at Union Road for an accident. They're off on the right lane, and it is causing some severe delays this evening. The 290 East at Millersport delays to Main Street by the Blue Water Tower going on to the 90 West ramp. The 90 in both directions in Cheektowaga at the 33 is heavily under speed at this time, and it will take some extra time to get through that South Grand Island Bridge on the 190 North. I do want to make mention that expect heavier than normal volume on the 219 South in Ellicottville due to Fall Fest, and Cascade Road will be closed all weekend. With your NFTA Traffic and Transit Update, I'm Melody Nardone.

We invite you to go cruising with WXRL in 2027 to Nova Scotia, Canada, and the New England areas, September 11th through the 19th. It's a seven-night cruise on Norwegian Cruise Lines with visits to St. John, Bay of Fundy, Halifax, Sydney, Cape Breton Island in Nova Scotia, Portland, Maine, Boston, Massachusetts. 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Now is

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Or maybe you're kind of scanning my way. However you're coming my way, I thank you for it. 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However you're listening, thank you for being part of Drive Time Polkas. And of course, we're going to keep the polkas going right now. Here's something by the late and great Stash Bulanda.

What are you doing this Sunday? I'm talking, yeah, this coming Sunday, October the 11th. You know, the Bills are playing Monday night, so there's no Bills football on Sunday. Hey, I have an idea. How about taking the family to the Chopin Singing Society's 127th anniversary concert? Yes, it's this Sunday, October the 11th. Starts at 2:30 in the afternoon at St. Stan's Church. And they're at 123 Townsend Street, right near Fillmore on Buffalo's east side. They are entitling it Celebrating America's 250th. Obviously, because we're 250 years old, and yes, that's what they're going to be celebrating. And they're doing a tribute to the veterans. The concert's going to feature patriotic songs and highlights of two great Polish-American heroes of the Revolution, Thaddeus Kosciuszko and Kazimierz Pulaski. And they are offering a tribute, too, to veterans. And, of course, the concert's going to feature two of our own local war veterans from Western New York, Kazimierz Bukowski, who was an airman and a prisoner of World War II, and New York State Assemblyman Patrick Chalzinski. And he was an Army veteran who served in Iraq as well as the Army National Guard. They'll both be honored this coming Sunday at the 127th anniversary of Chopin Singing Society. And again, it's going to be a great concert. Yes, it is the 127th anniversary concert of Chopin's this Sunday, October the 11th at 2:30 out at St. Stan's, Townsend Street near Fillmore in Buffalo. And tickets are just $10 in advance, $5 for students, or pay $15 at the door. 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You could call now. I'm sure operators are standing by to take your call. 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And again, if you need to go online, you can go to wyrobekml@gmail.com and order your tickets. But don't miss out on Chopin Singing Society's 127th anniversary concert this coming Sunday, October the 11th, 2:30 in the afternoon at St. Stan's Church, Townsend Street, and near Fillmore on Buffalo's east side. It's going to be a great time, and they're entitling it Celebrating America's 250th. You know, when you do get your tickets, I hope you let them know that you heard it here on Drive Time Polkas from Ronnie D.

0: Hulkas all week long right here on WXRL. That includes Drive Time Polkas with Ronnie D. Ronnie's on Monday through Saturday from 5 to 7 p.m.
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You stop in, you say hi to Tom, Sarah, Tammy, and the entire crew, and you tell them you heard it from Drive Time Polkas and Ronnie D.

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I'm glad you're cruising along to the Polka Beat with yours truly, Ronnie D. Yes, it's you and I on WXRL. You know, I say they are the four most important letters in the alphabet, right? Give me a W, give me an X, give me an R, give me an L. WXRL, your home for classic country and the best in polka music. In fact, speaking of polkas, let's continue along with Eddie Blazonczyk and the Versatones.

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a fun three-day weekend you don't want to miss. It's the Diamond Jubilee Polka Weekend Celebration in the Catskills, April 9th, 10th, and 11th of 2027. 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

Polka Family with Hank Gasevich, and Western New York local favorites, the Concertina All-Stars with Greg Schwiedak. 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

Say, if you love breaded pork chops, you don't want to miss out on this delicious pork chop dinner this coming Sunday, October the 11th. Served drive-through style. 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Where? At the Polish Falcons at 445 Columbia, corner of Warner and Depew. Chef Kevin Kutas is at the helm, and he is making one heck of a pork chop dinner. You're going to get 1 8-ounce breaded pork chop, mashed potatoes with gravy, sweet and sour kapusta, bread and butter, and guess what? I talked to Kevin this week, and I said, you know what, Kevin? You know what I want to do for my listeners? I want to buy them a cup of your famous homemade chicken noodle soup. And he said, oh, you're talking about my Polish penicillin? And I said, yes, I am. So that's what we're doing. You not only will get that complete dinner with the breaded pork chop, the mashed potatoes and gravy, the sweet and sour cabbage, the bread and butter, but I want to buy you a cup of Kevin's homemade chicken noodle soup, or as Kevin calls it, Polish penicillin. So be sure to tell him you heard it from Drive Time Polkas and Ronnie D, and you want that cup of homemade chicken noodle soup that Ronnie's buying. And believe me, he's going to take tabs of it and give me a bill at the end. Yes, he is. So take advantage of my offer of getting that cup of soup on me. 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And if you do walk in on Sunday, this coming Sunday, you'll pay $17. But don't miss out on this delicious pork chop dinner drive-through at the Polish Falcons on Columbia and Warner in Depew this Sunday, October 11th. The pickup is from 11 a.m. till 2 in the afternoon. An 8-ounce breaded pork chop, mashed potatoes and gravy, sweet and sour kapusta, bread and butter, and I'm buying you a cup of Kevin's homemade famous chicken noodle soup, or as he calls it, Polish penicillin. And you'll enjoy, okay? You get all that for $15 in advance, $17 if you walk in. When you do, of course, be sure to tell them you heard it here from Drive Time Polkas and Ronnie D.

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Dzień dobry. My name is Craig Buckeye, and I request your vote for New York State Supreme Court Justice. My great-grandparents came to Buffalo from Znin, Ulanów, Inowrocław, Szetesz, and Jaroszowice, all in Poland. They lacked material wealth, but sacrificed for a better future. My grandfathers, both distinguished World War II veterans, inspired me to study Polish language at Yale University and to publish and lecture on Polonia's history. In the 20 years since my Columbia Law School graduation, I have advocated for clients in the Supreme Court in all 8 Western New York counties. If elected, I shall bring this experience and the empathy, understanding, and hard work judicial service requires. Please vote for me, Craig Buckeye, for Supreme Court. Dziękuję bardzo. Paid for by Buckeye for Supreme Court.

Well, as we roll on here on WXRL in this edition of Drive Time Polkas, I want to call on a musician who hails from Florida, New York. Yes, that's up around the Catskill area. Hails from Florida, New York. I know anytime people ask me where he's from, I say Florida, New York.

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1: 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The Brass Connection with Frankie Lischka. 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Frankie Lischka's Blue Magic. But right now, though, we're going to go back in time and listen to something when he was with the Brass Connection. 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

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Get our Saturday edition of Drive Time Polkas underway. Have ourselves a lot of fun. So if you are going out tonight, take it easy. And I'll talk to you at 5 tomorrow here on our WXRL Saturday edition of Drive Time Polkas. Good night. 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
1: And welcome in to Rick Jackson's Country Classics. What's in a name? Well, the answer for many of our best-known entertainers is a lot. For instance, you may have never heard of Harold Jenkins, Eileen Edwards, or Donald Lytle, but you sure know they're

real names, which are Conway Twitty, Shania Twain, and Johnny Paycheck. And we've got a country roll call today. So let's get going with our feature of country stage names on Rick Jackson's Country Classics.

0: Staggering on Michigan.
1: Lefty Frizzell got He's that nickname as an amateur boxer in his hometown of Corsicana, Texas. Undefeated in 12 bouts. But Lefty gave it all up to pursue his dream of singing at the Grand Ole Opry and became one of the biggest stars Nashville has ever known for the singer whose real name is William Orville Frizzell. And we got Colin Ray just before that, whose real name is Floyd Ray. And Jerry Reed's given name is Jerry Hubbard, which you'll see under the title of his song.

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And Jerry wrote almost all of his big hit songs. Now, here comes Gary Hertzberg, who said the executives at Decca Records strongly recommended that he change his last name, so Gary simply used his middle name. And voila, a star was born, and here comes Gary Allen on our feature of Country Stage Dance.

0: a whole group that has a stage name, because not one of them is named Statler. Of course, that's Harold, Phil, Don, and Lou. Harold and Don Reed, Lou DeWitt, and Philip Balsley. And of course, Jimmy Fortune later joined them after Lou died for the Statler Brothers, who famously were named after the tissue box in the Statler Hotel. And we've got more of our feature of country stage names coming up. 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

If a record company wanted to sign you up to a contract, but told you you gotta change your name first, what would you choose? Well, Norma Jean Mortensen chose Well as Marilyn Monroe, and so did Cary Grant, whose real name is Archibald Leach. Well, faced with that proposition, Jason Aldean did the same thing Gary Allen did. And instead of using his real last name, which is Williams, he used his middle name of Aldean. And here he comes on our feature of Country Stage Names.

0: That's Dorothy Marie Marsh, who thought West would be a perfect stage name for a country singer, and it worked well enough to see her enshrined in the Country Music Hall of Fame. Dottie West and Travis Tritt's real first name is James. Cal Smith in there, too, sang Country Bumpkin for us when it's something simple. After a lifetime of mispronunciations of his real name, Calvin Schaffner. So he became Cal Smith. And I've got Ray Ragsdale, Matthew Schaefer, and Toby Covell next on our feature of country stage names.
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This guy got his first break with Kid Rock as a turntablist. Not something that's in high demand in country music. However, then he met Kenny Chesney and his fortunes changed. He got a chance to record and two of his hits were million sellers. This song and a cover of the Dobie Gray classic called Drift Away. And here comes Matthew Schaefer, better known as Uncle Cracker.

0: That's Toby Covell. Yep, the real name of the guy we got to know is Toby Keith, taking the same route as Gary Allen and Jason Aldean and using his middle name for the stage. And you know, some kids will take almost any name when they're little and find a way to make fun of it. Growing up, that can leave a scar or two. And Ray Ragsdale said that happened to him a lot. So when he got the chance to change his name, boy, he jumped at it and became Ray Stevens, who is the all-time number one novelty singer with funny songs like The Streak, Ahab the Arab, Guitar Zan, and the Mississippi Squirrel Revival. And I've got Virginia Hensley coming up next on our feature of Country Stage Names.
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10: 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Box 170, Lancaster, New York, 14086. Don't miss this Christmas celebration with the Ramblin' Lou Family Band, Saturday, December 5th. Hey, it's a family tradition.

Mighty and Mighty Fine, here comes one of the few country stars who changed her first name instead of her last. Patsy Cline got her last name from her first marriage. But the name Patsy was suggested by a band leader. His name was Bill Peer. And before she became Patsy, folks called her Ginny, short for her first name of Virginia. And here she comes, Patsy Cline, on our feature of Country Stage Names.

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0: or birth name. His parents couldn't agree, so they simply named him J.R. But when he volunteered to serve our country in the Air Force, initials were not accepted, so he had to choose a name right there on the spot. So it wasn't showbiz, but the military that required J.R. to become what he chose, Johnny Cash. And here he comes on our feature of Country Stage Names.
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